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feel-goods from the 90s? That is this song right here. Super powerful stuff. Goo Goo Dolls with Iris. My name's Amanda. Welcome to your Saturday. You know, tomorrow we might see a little rain. Mm-hmm. Could see a couple thunderstorms happening. But what I noticed here is these are the nicest days of the year. It's not too hot, not too cold. We just got a little breeze happening, but that keeps all the skeeters away. So I'm not even going to complain about that. As our birthright being from Saskatchewan, we get the extremes of the extremes. We are entitled to complain about the weather, but this, I'll take this.

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